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0: They're really attractive girl, you know.
1: Oh. I'm too fat.
0: Fat. What is fat? It's all in the mind.

that was not what I said it was. It really was the new Carl Weingarten CD, which I was going to play next. It's not hard to confuse me, and I can confuse myself, which is really good. The CD's called This Is Where I Found You. I played The River King. Now, I was trying to play the Valerie Romanoff. I've had this one for a few months. Healing Music, Volume 2. It's a two-disc set. There's radio edits and then these much longer versions. So I was trying to go for the small version of Dawn of the Tale. We'll see. We'll see whatever it plays here. I'm just going to push a button and see what happens. Let's see. CD7. Here we go.

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to in years, so I'm actually going to be playing a bunch of that stuff today, and actually for the next month or so, just to like change it up a bit, because a lot of times I end up playing some of the same songs. But

But yeah, tonight I'm going to be doing some songs from the Bloodstains compilation. Particularly, I'm going to be playing Bloodstains Across Sweden and Bloodstains Across Norway. And if I have time, some of them from Denmark too. So it's all like old punk from the late 70s, early 80s. Stuff from Sweden, Norway, and Denmark. So yeah, some of this stuff, just warning everyone if you're listening, some of this stuff is terribly recorded too, because you know, back then they didn't have, you know, auto tunes and great recording equipment on computers, so some of it just doesn't sound that great. But that's not why I am here. I usually play stuff that doesn't sound great because I love it. So here it is, Bloodstains Across Sweden. This first song is from Lars Lang. It's called Doomsday.

Okay, I figured it out. I had the wrong button on. sorry about that. Not professional. Here we go. Lars Lang.

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And the one I'm playing right now is from Sweden. So it's a bunch of Swedish punk bands from the 70s and early 80s. And most of these bands I don't know how to pronounce, so I'm just going to let you look it up. Bloodstains Across Sweden is the name of the compilation. So if you're interested, check it out, see if you like it, and explore it. So I'm going to read a couple ads before we continue. 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All right. So on with the show. Here's some more from Sweden. And here we go.

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So it's a bunch of Norwegian punk bands from the late 70s, early 80s. And that one was in English, so I'll pronounce that one. That was Johnny Yang Bang with Kill the Disco. Before that one was a bunch of bands whose names I don't know how to pronounce. So if you're into this, look up Bloodstains Across Norway. Yeah, look up the band names and songs, and that's what I'm playing tonight. Before I started playing Bloodstains Across Norway, I was doing Bloodstains Across Sweden. So do the same thing with them, because most of their music was in Swedish, so I don't know how to say those words. These are bands from foreign lands. All right. I'm going to read a couple ads and then continue with the show. So this is an ad from Rick Posner. Rick is a retired public school teacher and college professor. He hosts the Comfort Table monthly here on K-Goat and Tommy Knocker Brewery and Pub. 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All right, so as you're tuning in now, I'm just playing music from a couple compilations from around the world. So this is Bloodstains from Norway. Here's another song from Johnny Yang Bang. The song's called Fool. Here we go.

0: Staten kan ikke overta Nyland Vest, sier industriminister Lars Skyhøen etter møte.
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If you're into it, just look up Bloodstains Across Norway. And before this one, I was actually listening to Bloodstains Across Sweden. So if you're into that one too, look that up on the internet and find out who we are listening to tonight. So yeah, I have about 30 minutes tonight. I have about three more songs from this Norway comp, and then I'm going to start with the Denmark compilation. So this is Anfall, and the song is, I don't know how to pronounce that, Bomba Eklar. I don't know. Here it is.

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So that was Electric Deads with Fish in a Pool. Then we had Zigzag. I'm sorry, another song from Electric Deads was Zigzag. Lost Kids, Sods, Bullocks, Bubs, and Johnny Concrete, Brats, Electro Chalk, Lost Kids again, and Sods again. So, yeah, if you're interested in this, just look up Bloodstains Across Denmark, and you'll find the list of songs I'm playing right now, because this is a compilation. So, yeah, tonight I played music from Denmark, Norway, and Sweden, all from the Bloodstains comps. So look that up and see what you liked. So I'm going to end this with two more songs from City X, pretty short. And next week I will be back with another set of songs from these compilations. So this is City X, Cover Boy, and I will see you next week. Good night. Bye.

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1: In fact, real quick, like I'll let you get caught up a bit. That was Easy, of course, Commodores. The Amazon Forest, a little while ago, was Jean-Luc Ponty. And then he did two from the David Arkenstone brand new CD.

things, not because they are easy, but because they are hard. Because that goal will serve to organize and measure the best of our energies and skills. Because that challenge is one that we're willing to accept, one we are unwilling to postpone, and one we intend to win, and the others too.

All right, that was Jake Shimbikaru. Incredibly awesome ukulele player. Probably the best I've ever heard. And that tune was called Dragon, and that's the name of the CD, too, Dragon. Before that, I'll Be Edwin McCain. And I think I thought brought in because my buddy Mike Plitnik, who's listening to us. Where are you, in Arkansas, Mike, I think? Turn me on to the guy I just played, Jose Gonzalez, and that was Leaf Off the Cave. Pretty nice. Guy's got some good music out there. Check him out, Jose Gonzalez. So appreciate that. And now let's do another new one from the Darlene Coldenhoven CD, Chromatones. I'll do the actual track itself, Chromatones. Wake the CD back up. Okay, and but first I'm going to let you know that this, if you're in Georgetown, Colorado, you may want to check out Mother's Saloon. It's under new ownership now, and they're at 601 14th Street. They're open from 11 a.m. to midnight with a happy hour from 4 to 7, 7 days a week. They feature Street Taco Tuesdays, handmade burgers and fillies, and a deck that sits over the river, not just next to it, but over it. And they got free internet. So thank you very much, Mothers, for helping keep K-Goat on the air and joining the family of great sponsors. We appreciate that very much. All right, here you go. Brand new, Darlene Coldenhoven, the title track, Chromatones.

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It's spelled O-A-X-A-C-A. 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

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Just put them next to each other in your car and drive around the county. One will come in better than the other. Good way to do it. And of course, the phone number is 303-567-4628. This is the Evening Goat. I do this show Thursday nights from 7 to 10. And tonight we're just being totally eclectic, I think. New Age. This is Jamie Sieber. It's called River of Sky, and it's 6 minutes of pretty much this. Before that was Can You Feel Our Hearts? James Newman lives in the Azure Islands. Actually, James Norman. Besides the blues, was drum... Oh, I'll have to look it back up again. It's James Asher, basically. Before that was Collage from the James Gang. We did Big Boss Man from the James Boogaloo Bolden Blues Band. Say that fast 12 times. And before that, started the set off with one of my favorite Jeff Beck tunes, Freeway Jam. Thank you for listening. 2 more hours to go.

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My name is Doug. I'm your host this evening for The Evening Goat, Thursday nights, 7 to 10. Of course, you can call in and chat at 303-567-4628. 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Tell your friends, we play everything at this station, seriously, just about. Okay, so I'm doing a very eclectic show tonight. That was obviously Jim Croce, operator. That's not the way it feels. That's the tune, actually. For that was Passenger of the Dark, Jean-Luc Ponty. Big fan of Jean-Luc Ponty. Oxygen, Part 4, how about that? Jean-Michel Jarre. Mother Goose was Jethro Tull. We did Trigon from Andreas Vollenweider. Super City was Ingrid Jensen. And we started that set way back with Walking Man and James Taylor. All right, we shall continue now with a little Jeff Golub. This is called Lucky Strike.

our time to thank the sponsors for the last hour of music. I want to thank Mountain Moonshine, full-service liquor store at 2812 Colorado Boulevard right here in Idaho Springs. They're open 8 a.m. until 10 p.m. Sunday through Thursday and 8 a.m. until 11 p.m. Friday and Saturday.

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1: Did I do good?
2: 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It's an instrumental called Dia del Sol, written by myself and another guitarist named Anthony Mazzella, and is performed live, as was the last song. This is off a record called Songbook Live. 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
1: 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Here it is.

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Be authentic and trust your own truth. Be grateful. Be great. Do it your own way. You were made for that. And love yourself. Love all your reflections. Love without limits. Love knows no other way. And know that love is all there is. And give thanks. Trust. Trust your feelings. Trust the God that comes through you. And trust in trust. Have faith. Have faith in yourself. Have faith in good and love and destiny. Have faith in faith. Believe. Believe in possibility. Believe in believing and never stop believing. And remember. Remember innocence. Remember where you come from. And remember to remember. And know that love is all there is. And give thanks. Surrender. Surrender limitation. Surrender judgment. Know that everyone does the best they can always. Seek peace. Seek the place in you that's silent. Honor that silence. You'll find yourself there. Allow. Allow yourself to be yourself. Allow yourself to be effortless. It doesn't have to be that hard. And imagine. Imagine openly. Be creative. It's your nature. And know that love is all there is. And give thanks. Indulge yourself. Indulge others. Be passionate. And laugh a lot. Play. Play by your own rules. Play with children and the children in all of us. Sing without a song. Dance with no idea. Live without an agenda and just show up. Free the prisoner. Free the guard. Retire the judge. And let the walls come down. And know that love is all there is. Give thanks. Don't be afraid to be alone. Don't be afraid to be deeply connected. Don't be afraid to be afraid. Don't be afraid to just be. Be courageous. Be bold. Be all that you were made to be. Only you can be you. So honor your nature. Honor the nature of others. Honor the nature of all things and honor

And above all things, know that you are loved. You are loved and you are loving, loving by nature. Yes, you are loved. Always, you are loved into being all that you are. And all that you are is love. Love loving itself. Yes, love loving itself. That's who you are. You are love, loving itself.

Rubber band. There's a rubber band that plays tunes out of tune in the library garden Sunday afternoon, while a little chappy waves a golden wand.

You're listening to Music Non-Pop, David Bowie tribute. That was Changes from Hunky Dory, 1971. Before that, we heard Life on Mars, also from the same album, and The Man Who Sold the World. It was a 70 cut. And, of course, Space Oddity, which was the song that really put David Bowie on the map. We're going to continue here with Ziggy Stardust. Before that, I just wanted to let you know that in the first 12 hours of David Bowie passing, there were 100 million Facebook interactions. He obviously meant a lot to a lot of people. I hope you continue to enjoy the show. Here is Ziggy Stardust from The Rise and Fall of Ziggy Stardust, 1972.

I'd like to thank Main Street Restaurant for sponsoring KGOAT. 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And find them on Facebook. 303-567-2788.

rambling out of the Wild West, leaving the towns I love the best. Thought I'd seen some ups and downs till I come into New York town. People going down to the ground,

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I froze right to the bone. New York Times said it was the coldest winter in 17 years.

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Greenwich Village.

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It don't take too long to find out just what he was talking about. 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Pulled my cap down over my eyes, headed out for the western skies. So long, New York. Howdy, East Orange.

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I'm a singing you the song, but I can't sing enough. 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Here's to Cisco and Sonny and Leadbelly too.

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You know, kids, I wish every mom and dad would make a speech to their teenagers and say, kids, be free, be whatever you are, do whatever you want to do, just so long as you don't hurt anybody. And remember, kids, I am your friend.

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We must do our alma mater.

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That's all right, honey. This is a free country. Live like you want to live, baby. 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Yeah, freedom. 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There's one guy right over here singing mine, too. That's all right, brother. Yes, sir. You got a right, baby. Ain't nobody gonna bother you. Yeah. Once I was climbing the garden wall, I slipped and had a terrible fall.

That's so beautiful. I think it's a beautiful little song. Really, I do. And guess what? Everybody's still not singing. There's a few right down front here that's not singing. We're going to dedicate this verse to those who will not sing. Yes, sir. Mm-hmm.

when I build my home that I shall have someday. It'll be like I want it. Oh, and I mean in every way. I have yet to see any that would cope with the style of the house that I dream of, that I'll build after a while. The roof of it will have peak lines and contours that dip and form shadowy eaves where the little raindrops can drip. That sweet pitter-patter of raindrops at play is such a beautiful sound on a quiet, gloomy day. You know, when the wind is high and the storm gods race, and I'll be snugged up by my fireplace, maybe feeding my little dog, or maybe playing with my cat, but unconsciously yearning and wondering where you're at. But when the meadow is shadowed by that old sinking sun, and the roses are bowing for the dewdrops to come, at my old upright piano with pure ivory keys, I'll just plunk out some vibrations of whatever I please. Sometimes it'll be classics, and sometimes lullabies, but mostly rock and roll that I'll surely improvise. With my favorite guitar, I'll be just strumming away and bidding goodbye to another beautiful day.

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Whoever it is, I wish they'd cut it out. 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They say I shot a man named Gray and took his wife to Italy. She inherited $1 million, and when she died, it paid for me. 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
1: Welcome to this week's edition of Deeply Dylan.

The civil authorities have issued a required weekly test for all of Arizona, all of Colorado, all of Idaho, all of Montana, all of New Mexico, all of Utah, and all of Wyoming beginning at 11 a.m. and ending at 12 p.m. Test message e-pause open cap EAS feed configuration test message.

In that set, we heard Sign on the Window from New Morning, Leopard Skin Pillbox Hat from Bootleg Series Volume 4, The Ballad of Frankie Lee and Judas Priest from John Wesley Harding, Lily Rosemary and the Jack of Hearts from Blood on the Tracks, Gypsy Lou from the Bootleg Series Volume 9, and we concluded that set with Shooting Star from Oh Mercy.

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She was lying in bed, wondering if she'd changed it all, if her hair was still red. If folks, they sit their lives together, sure is it gonna be rough. 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

street, in the basement, down the stairs. There was music in the cafes at night and revolution in the air. Well, he started into dealing with slaves and something inside of him died. She had to sell everything she owned and

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Some are tricked out of his rags. 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I don't know what they're doing with their lives. But me, I'm still on the road, heading for another joint. We always did feel the same. We just saw it from a different

0: In that set, we heard Sarah Jane from Dylan, Tangled Up in Blue from Bootleg Series Volume 5, On the Road Again from Bringing It All Back Home, and we concluded that set with Spanish is the Loving Tongue from Bootleg Series Volume 2, Percy Song from Biograph.
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wrote the best words I could write. Turn, turn, turn again. Explaining to the judge I'd be there on Wednesday night.

Three angels up above the street, each one playing a horn, dressed in green robes with wings that stick out. They've been there since Christmas morn. The wildest cat from Montana passes by in a flash. Then a lady in a bright orange dress. One U-Haul trailer, a truck with no wheels. A 10th Avenue bus going west. The dogs and pigeons fly up and they flutter around. A man with a badge skips by. Three fellas crawling on the way back to work. Nobody stops to ask why. The bakery truck stops outside of that fence, where the angels stand high on the poles. The driver peeks out trying to find one face in this concrete world full of souls. The angels play on their horns all day. The whole earth in progression seems

0: In that set, we heard Percy Song from Biograph, Tatey O'Day from Bootleg Series Volume 10, See That My Grave Is Kept Clean from Bootleg Series Volume 3, and we concluded that set with Three Angels from New Morning.
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National Weather Service in Denver has issued a flash flood warning for southwestern Adams County in northeastern Colorado, western Arapahoe County in northeastern Colorado, eastern Denver County in northeastern Colorado until 4:15 p.m. At 2:14 p.m. Mountain Daylight Time, Doppler radar and automated rain gauges indicated thunderstorms producing heavy rain 4 miles northwest of Buckley SFB, or 8 miles east of Denver. Between 1.5 and 2 inches of rain have fallen. Additional rainfall of 0.5 to 0.75 is possible in the next hour. Flash flooding is ongoing or expected to begin shortly. Hazard, flash flooding caused by thunderstorms. Source, radar and automated gauges. Impact, flash flooding of small creeks and streams, gulches, roads, and poor drainage and low-lying areas. Some locations that will experience flash flooding include northwestern Aurora. This includes the following highways: Interstate 70 between mile markers 282 and 289. Interstate 225 between mile markers 8 and 12. Turn around, don't drown when encountering flooded roads. Most of flood deaths occur in vehicles. Move to higher ground now. Act quickly to protect your life.

National Weather Service in Denver has issued a tornado warning for South Central Adams County in northeastern Colorado, Western Arapaho and Central Arapaho County in northeastern Colorado until 3:15 p.m. At 2:29 p.m. Mountain Daylight Time, a severe thunderstorm capable of producing a tornado was located 5 miles east of Aurora, or 16 miles east of Denver, moving northeast at 15 miles an hour. Hazard, tornado and quarter-size hail. Source, radar indicated rotation. Impact, flying debris will be dangerous to those caught without shelter. Mobile homes will be damaged or destroyed. Damage to roofs, windows and vehicles will occur. Tree damage is likely. Locations impacted include Eastern Aurora, Manila Village and Watkins. Move to an interior room on the lowest floor of a well-built building away from windows. If you are outdoors, in a mobile home, or in a vehicle, move to the closest substantial shelter and protect yourself from flying debris.

0: 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We are a dynamic group of individuals that work together with like-minded goals to give everyone a fair shot at the American dream and to elect candidates who will further our progressive vision of inclusivity. Our priorities are equal justice and opportunity for all, compassion for those less fortunate, stewardship of our land and the world with intelligent defense, fair economy, and effective government. 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

National Weather Service in Denver has issued a tornado warning for South Central Adams County in northeastern Colorado, Central Arapahoe County in northeastern Colorado until 3:45 p.m. At 3:02 p.m. Mountain Daylight Time, a severe thunderstorm capable of producing a tornado was located near Bennett, or 26 miles east of Denver, moving northeast at 15 miles an hour. Hazard, tornado and 2 inch hail. Source, radar indicated rotation. Impact, flying debris will be dangerous to those caught without shelter. Mobile homes will be damaged or destroyed. Damage to roofs, windows and vehicles will occur. Tree damage is likely. Locations impacted include Bennett, Strasburg and Byers. Move to an interior room on the lowest floor of a well-built building away from windows. If you are outdoors, in a mobile home, or in a vehicle, move to the closest substantial shelter and protect yourself from flying debris.

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The Clear Creek Democrats are a dynamic group of individuals that work together with like-minded goals. You can learn more about them at clearcreekdems.org. We just heard from Chumbawamba. That comes off of their Anarchy CD. And before that, we heard Graham Parker with Temporary Beauty. Nickelback doing Bottoms Up. And then we had a double shot of the Tubes for a song. That comes off the Love Bomb CD. And Prime Time, that comes off of the Remote Control CD. And we started that set off with Alan Parsons. That's our artist of the day today. And we've played Out of the Blue. And that comes off of his Time Machine CD. We're going to go ahead and play another song by Alan Parsons. This one is called The Eagle Will Arise Again.

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We just heard from Lauren Jelenkovic, and that song goes out to my friend Anna. She requested that, and I play that song. And before that, we heard Kate Bush with Running Up That Hill from the Hounds of Love CD, and then Humble Pie doing their classic live version of I Don't Need No Doctor. The Paolas doing Eyes of a Stranger. Thomas Dolby with Hyperactive. And we started the set off with Alan Parsons doing The Eagle Will Rise Again, and that comes off of the Pyramid CD. 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We're going to go ahead and start another song by Alan Parsons. This song is called Light of the World.

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We just heard, I just played a set of some of the classic bands here. We heard Led Zeppelin with Bring It On Home from Led Zeppelin 2. The Rolling Stones doing Moonlight Mile from Sticky Fingers, and the Beatles doing Rain. Before that, we had a double shot of Seal with I'm Alive and My Vision, and we started that whole set off with our artist of the day, Alan Parsons, with Light of the World. We're going to go ahead and play another song by Alan Parsons. The song is called Psycho Babble.

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We just heard from Alan Parsons, our artist of the day. That song is called In the Real World from Stereotomy. Before that, we had Van Halen with Judgment Days for Unlawful Carnal Knowledge. Bad Finger with Just a Chance from Wish You Were Here. We had a double shot of Styx with Don't Make Sense If You Can't Make Peace and Borrowed Time. And then we started that set off with Alan Parsons doing Psychobabble from Eye in the Sky. We're going to go ahead and get into our feature album of the day. And today it is Joe Bastianich. He's a master chef turned musician. His album is called AKA Joe. And it's a pretty good album. I'm going to go ahead and play it in its entirety. And if it goes past the half hour, I'll stop it at the end of a song and do our station identification. But here we go with Joe Bastianich, a.k.a. Joe.

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